9 cents in the ashtray, half-empty bottle of Gatorade rolling in the floorboard. That dirty Braves cap on the dash, dog tags hanging from the rear view, old skull can and cowboy boots and a gold

0: that thinks he's pretty on Channel 19 in your ears. He's a long-haul trucker, big and brawny. You can hear that sucker nearly every morning. Loud and proud, loud and clear.
1: I got my neck down on, I got my pretty red panties on. I'm ready to go in a minute.
0: Trucking!

smiles around a big redneck. 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Kind of lumpy like. He ain't got no hair on the top of his head, but he's got a ponytail with a blue beret. He wears pink lipstick, it gets smeared on his power mic.

now there's a waitress, like there always is, but this one sure is fine. And it's been my ambition to maybe one day make her mine. 'Cause I figure a woman with access to food in unlimited quantities, with a winning smile and a down-home style, would just about do for me. But I've wasted all my pickup lines and exhausted all my charms.

Goodbye is a word I hate to say, especially when a loved one has to go away. I wish you well, as I silently try to hide all the thoughts and the feelings I'm dealing with inside. Even though I wish that you could stay, honestly, I wish you all the best.

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1: You, what happened to your father?
2: He told me enough. 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